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0: 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Okay, so we're talking about the worst drivers on the road. Ashley, tell me about yours in Farmington Hills. You got a few out there? Tell me about
1: 100%,
0: them.
1: 100%. 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
0: I don't know. 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

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So, okay, the opening date for the Gordie Howe International, after that delay, is now going to be set for opening July 27th.

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0: 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All right, so Jennifer in Novi, tell me about the worst driver on the road. Your opinion, it's who?
1: Right, I've never been behind anybody in a Lexus who hasn't been a horrible driver and just a jerk. Like riding really slow in the left-hand lane and won't go it over and then gives you the finger as you're passing them.
0: Oh, so my gosh. Yeah, I don't think I've seen a lot of Lexuses here. But then again, maybe it's just the part of Detroit I'm hanging out in.
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0: and Jay Summer Adventures. 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

100.3 WNIC. The $1,000 fill-up is back again tomorrow morning at 9:30 with Jay Towers in the morning. And then 13 times a day, you can win a grand.

0: Worst driver on the road, who is it? 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
1: The most annoying driver on the road to me is an indecisive driver.
0: Ah.
1: If you suck at driving, that's fine. If you're good at it, even better. 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
0: Then you don't trust me because sometimes I'm like, should I get? 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That's for sure.
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0: 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The $1,000 fill up is back again. Kevin, what would you do with the grand?
1: $1,000, I'd probably spend it on gas and also vacation. 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
0: Nice. 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I got my

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0: variety of the 80s, 90s. And today we're talking about the worst driver in the Detroit Metro. And you think it's who, Daniel?
1: A fast driver in the rain.
0: Ah.
1: They weave in and out of traffic. It's raining. Everybody slowed down to a nice, safe, appropriate speed. And they're like in and out of traffic going nuts. And one of them hit an orange barrel the other day and it flew off and hit my car. So that's my least favorite driver.
0: That's insane. It's the motorcycle drivers that do that too for me. It's, they freak me out on the road, especially when they're not wearing helmets.
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Hey, you want to see Bryan Adams in Milwaukee? We're going to fly you out there VIP, put you up in a hotel, VIP seats. You can get to meet Bryan before the show. Take a picture. He'll sign some merch for you.

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It is Chelsea from Jay Towers in the Morning, and we are giving away so many shots for you to win $1,000. 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

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Did you see her and Travis Kelce were at a wedding over the weekend? Their first one together as husband and wife. She looked beautiful. 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

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He was headlining a show in London. 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

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She's reportedly being pursued for a groundbreaking residency that could either take place at the Sphere in Las Vegas or Madison Square Garden in New York, and it could potentially become the first billion-dollar residency in history. I bet she does it.

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Good morning from Detroit's 100.3 WNIC. Eminem joined Jay-Z on stage at Yankee Stadium during a performance in New York over the weekend. Why is it that I can never see

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It is Chelsea from Jay Towers in the Morning. 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
32: Want you to be on the lookout today and be safe. It's 73 degrees right now, but we have a heat advisory in effect, meaning it's going to feel very, very hot today, high in the upper 90s.
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0: What happened? You get thrown out somewhere? What happened? You're not allowed to be, so what happened?
1: No. I'm going to take myself. I'm going to remove myself from the situation. I'm also going to set a timer to prove that I can tell a story in a certain amount of time, because that appears to be an issue for me. On Saturday, I go out.
2: Do you need to give her tell her how long she's got?
1: No, I gave myself 7 minutes.
2: Oh, I don't know.
1: I'm giving myself. Yeah, but let's see if I can do it faster.
0: Let's see.
1: Saturday morning, I head out, and the first stop I make is to a convenience store. I'm going to get Warren some lottery tickets. I walk in the door, and this guy's walking towards the register, and I'm like, well, no, you go. So then there's another guy standing here, and I think he's a customer, but he works there. And it doesn't take me long to work to notice that, because he's telling the girl behind the register, he's like, I'm getting sick and tired of coming in every morning and having Carol tell me what to do. Carol is not my boss, and I will not do what Carol says.
0: So you're watching this.
1: Yeah. So I listen to him, and I don't have anything else to do. So I was like, Carol isn't your boss. I said, by the way, I don't see Carol's name on this store, and I wouldn't do a damn thing Carol tells you to do. The register lady starts laughing. She's like, do you know Carol? And I'm like, all I know are Carol's. I'm like, that's all I know are Carol's.
0: Yeah.
1: So the guy leaves, and it's clear that, and he's an old man. It's clear he understands levity's happening, but he doesn't want to stop being mad at Carol.
0: Right.
1: So I real quick just look back at him, and I'm like, you remember, Carol does not control you. And then I just walked out the door, and for no reason, a new thing I do is I walked out the door and went,
0: Well, you leave on a high.
1: Yeah.
0: You left on a high.
1: I did. So I go straight to the grocery store where I know everybody, and more importantly, everybody knows me. So the two U-scans behind me are having a problem. The U-scan in the middle, the kid can't help them. He needs a key card. So he starts shuffling down to the other side of the store, and he's like, can you send Glenda down here? I need Glenda. So he tells middle U-scan, help is on the way. He goes and helps the other couple that he can't help.
0: Right.
1: Glenda comes ambling down to our side, and she goes, where's Clarence? And the kid goes, I don't know where Clarence is, Glenda, which is why I called you. And by the way, I rarely know where Clarence is. And so Glenda's helping those people. And right after he says that, I was like, well, someone better tell Clarence that his shift doesn't come with 5 lunch breaks. And immediately,
2: what are you doing?
1: Being unhinged. Right, without missing a beat, right behind me, Glenda goes, And I was like, that's what I just did. So I'm getting...

0: out of it. Just wanted to let you know, not keeping up on the dishes, just not real sure when the last time the kitchen counters have been wiped down. I was like, you know what the scary thing is, Warren? Neither do I. And I just walked out the door and I went to pick up our food.
1: Did you make that noise when you walked out?
0: Not that time. It was implied. But I will make it one more time. So I go into this place where we always get food. I know the system. I know the hostess. I walk in and I'm like, hello. And she's like, hello. Because she knows I'm lovely.
1: Yeah.
0: And I don't see anything in the window. So I'm like, oh, my food's not ready. So I'll just wait. And apparently a guy had walked in right before me and his food wasn't ready too. And she knows that doesn't seem right. So she calls out to Brittany, who's the line manager. And she's like, Brittany, I have two people waiting on orders here. She said, could I get an ETA? And Brittany says, what are the names? She gives them the name. She goes, those orders been done and been in the window.
2: Oh.
0: So then they have a quick conversation about could DoorDash. Apparently, sometimes DoorDashers steal food, which I guess would make it your last day DoorDashing.
1: Yeah.
0: But the hostess is like, no one has walked in. So no. So Brittany goes, Sheila, can you come here? Sheila saunters over from the bar area, twirling her hair.
1: Mm-hmm.
0: And she's like, yes. And Brittany goes, do you know anything about where that hot food is that was in the window? And she was like, yeah, a guy came in and asked for his food and I brought it to him and I grabbed the other bag. So we'll have them too. And Brittany goes, when people come in for their food, they ask the hostess. She's like, people come up to the bar all the time. And she's like, well, then send them to the hostess and that's where they'll get their food. And Sheila walks away and she's like, fine, whatever. And so the guy gets his food. I get my bag. And I look at Brittany and I was like, first of all, you did not deserve to be talked to like that. Secondly, I'm glad people still care about their work. I said, and frankly, thank you for your service, Brittany. And then I look at the hostess.
2: And then did you go, and screw you, Sheila.
0: I didn't need to. I let Brittany know. I was like, you did not deserve that. And then as I was walking out, I looked at the hostess and I was like, why not? One third time, I walked out the door and I went, On the way home, I was
1: who
0: like,
1: who are you?
0: I don't know, but you can
2: she's
0: look.
2: She's so angry.
0: I'm so, you can look at those stories two ways. One, I'm unhinged and need help. I'm not going to argue with you about that. That we can agree on. Or also, people were getting screwed over by people left and right, Carol and Clarence and Sheila, and they needed to be supported and delivered a little bit of justice.
1: Maybe that's your side hustle.
0: The meddler.
1: You're the supporting meddler.
0: I'm the support. If there's a third
2: person. Allison the meddler.
0: Yeah.
2: Martinick.
0: I don't want direct one-on-one conflict, but if you want to throw a third person under the bus that's
1: right.
0: not there,
1: yeah.
0: I totally want to just insert myself. But there's like eight people around Ypsilanti right now going, what happened yesterday?
1: Who was that mass meddler?
0: Who was it? Why is she so angry? I got reasons.
2: Allison said the depression's taken over.
1: Oh my God.
0: And I did it in 6 minutes and 30 seconds.
1: You did pretty good.
0: Yeah.
1: It's funny you said the thing about DoorDash. I have a friend who got a DoorDash order and it lives in an apartment.
0: Yeah.
1: The DoorDasher put the order in the grass next to the sidewalk of the apartment building.
0: Oh.
1: And then it got stolen.
0: Yeah.
1: And but took a picture of it.
0: It's ridiculous.
1: Like the DoorDasher right. took a picture of not going of on the grass.
0: Of not leaving it where it's supposed
1: Are
0: to go.
1: Are you crazy? You're going to lose your DoorDash job.
2: I've had packages delivered just thrown on my lawn.
1: Yeah.
2: I'm like, No, my front door's literally right
1: there. I'm just going to chuck it.
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0: 100.3 WNIC with Jay Towers, Allison, and Chelsea. A couple Fox 2 News headlines today. A major recall has been issued for more than 12,000 Cuisinart Propel Plus 4-burner gas grills sold at Lowe's, Walmart, and online.
1: Uh-oh.
0: The Consumer Product Safety Commission says the pizza oven's glass window can shatter while cooking.
1: That's not good.
0: There have been 37 reports of shattered glass and one fire, though no injuries. Owners should stop using the grill immediately. Another recall you should know about: Kia is recalling nearly 500,000 Telluride SUVs because they could catch fire. The recall covers the vehicles from 2020 to 2024 models. Those vehicles there, after an earlier recall, failed to fully fix the issue.
2: Until I like those rides.
1: I do too.
0: They're nice.
1: Right before I bought my car, when I was thinking about, you know, what I would get, I was thinking Kia in general, but I like the Tellurides.
0: And you like Tanya Lalonde.
1: I love her.
0: Until repairs are available, Kia is urging owners to park their SUVs outside and away from the homes, buildings, and other vehicles until they get that fix going. It was a productive weekend. And sounds like a delicious weekend for Chelsea.
1: It does.
0: A delicious weekend for Chelsea, of course.
1: She was out influencing.
0: Were you?
2: Yeah, I was.
0: Who are you influencing?
2: Okay, we have to. You guys, we are going. It's Sunda New Asian. Sunda New Asian. In Detroit.
1: Who was the guy that flew in for the grand opening?
2: David Schwimmer. David Schwimmer is really good friends with the owner of the restaurant. So he was there for the grand opening. Mm-hmm. And they've invited us to do a couple things, like the grand opening. They opened up a patio, all this stuff. And it didn't work out. So me, my sister, and my friend Caitlin, we went on Friday.
1: Sorry, but not you, Laurel.
2: She was invited. She was invited. I just want to give you guys a couple reviews of some of the... Okay, first of all, the atmosphere is like insane.
0: Yeah.
2: It's so nice. The music that they were playing was like stuff that I remember back in like high school and college.
0: Wait, can
2: like
0: I ask a question?
2: Remix. Yeah.
0: This is the place that we were kind of invited to, and then the next day weren't we like, oh wait, we could have went to this. Why didn't we go? We didn't. For some reason, we didn't. Okay.
1: And
0: yes.
1: Very nicely invited too, by the way.
0: I remember because of the David Schwimmer.
1: Yes,
0: because his friend owns it. That's what you just said.
2: Yes.
0: And he said, "I'll be there for you," and he went.
2: Erica Francis went to the grand opening.
0: That's right.
2: Thank you for doing an entire recap of everything I just said.
0: I know. I wanted to see my joke.
1: Did you say David Schwimmer's really good friends with the owner? Okay.
2: So we tried a little bit of everything. The tiger shrimp tempura, which it's kind of a little bit like Hollywood Casino at Prism Steakhouse's Boom Boom Shrimp.
0: Yeah.
2: But even better, it's got these like candied walnuts on it. Fantastic.
0: I think it's bang bang shrimp. But
2: bang
0: yes.
2: bang. Bang bang boom boom, whatever. The panda roll was a sushi roll with some cream cheese and stuff.
1: And scallions. I think
2: it's one of the best sushi rolls I've ever had in my entire life.
0: All right.
2: The pork belly steamed buns that we... the pork belly literally melts in your mouth.
0: Yeah, when they do it right, it's better than any bacon experience you've had. It's fantastic.
2: It is insane. And then we tried a couple of other things, and then we rounded out the night. It's called the Ridiculous, and it's basically like a little bit of carrot cake on top of some vanilla ice cream with like caramel and walnuts melted on top of it.
0: What is the point of this conversation? Just to tell us what we
2: just
0: missed out on?
2: Just to tell you guys that, like, if you are looking for a new restaurant in Detroit, you have to go to Sunda. Us to go. Sebastian was our waiter. He could not have been more
0: fantastic. Did you post
2: fantastic.
0: A picture with Sebastian?
1: I'm sorry. What's the point of this conversation? Someone's trying to get herself an endorsement. That's how things work around here.
0: I thought someone was trying to get herself a date with Sebastian.
1: And whatever. It's all on the table.
0: It's all...
2: all of it. Options are open.
0: All
2: yes.
0: open.
2: So
1: I would like to go eat there.
0: I do too. I want to go too.
1: I want to eat that boom boom shrimp.
0: Let me hear you say wayo. Oh, that's good. All right.
2: So thank you guys so much for having us.
1: And they a special thanks.
0: Yeah,
1: right?
0: Yeah, they did. They took very
2: good care of us. It was really, really nice.
0: Okay. Very good. Yeah. Well, that's fun. That sounds like a good time.
1: I mean, it's no Bobby Brown, but I mean, what else? She did something.
0: Close as you're going to get.
2: I was outside.
0: You were outside?
2: Yeah, I went outside.
0: Look at you. What were you wearing? Anything Nike?
2: I pulled out all of my Nike wardrobe and
0: I got something you can
2: best.
0: Borrow.
2: Yeah.
0: I got something. I got something for you. All right. 100.3 WNIC.
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0: 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She watches it religiously and is constantly commenting on it.
1: That's where I watched it. Yeah, thank you, Jane.
2: I like this one comment from Linda who says, you three need to have a talk show. We kind of do, Linda. But she said, I tell you, when Jay Towers tells you what he did and really gets into it and keeps your attention, I love it. When Allison and Chelsea questioned him about certain things, and then he just goes around it.
1: Uh-huh. That was really funny yesterday because you had good stories, but we kept trying to derail it.
2: Always. So it wouldn't be any other way. We have cross-exam today. We do have that extreme heat warning today. Are these grilling sins? Also, spicy food could save your life. Who knew? In Vox 2 News headlines
1: and
2: today.
1: And induce labor.
2: And induce labor. Plus, we have those tickets to see Ed Sheeran. We have Yacht Rock tickets because, as we said long ago to you, now where is it?
3: Say, Brandy, you're a fine girl.
4: You're a fine
3: what
4: girl.
3: A good wife you would be.
4: Such a fine yeah, girl.
2: All right, you know the deal. All right.
1: Are they going to be there?
2: Yeah.
1: Oh, they are?
2: Yeah, any of those clips I play, are they're going to be there.
1: Okay.
2: Yeah. Plus purse party tickets.
0: No, they
2: tickets.
0: Just came out of nowhere. He just decided to pick some of his favorite
1: right
0: Yacht Rock
1: the
0: songs.
1: Goes.
0: What a dumb question.
2: Well, Nicolette
1: Larson. No, she's no longer with us.
2: She won't be there, but we'll be there in spirit. And purse party tickets coming up.

0: 100.3 WNIC, Dearborn, Detroit. It's time for Hollywood Minute. It is brought to you this time around by our friends at Chena Roofing, MyMichiganRoof.com. Here's Chels.
1: So a lot of people have been speculating whether or not Travis Kelce and Taylor Swift have a dog. It's this white, fluffy dog. They saw it at Madison Square Garden during their wedding celebrations. Come to find out, this dog got off of Taylor Swift's private jet yesterday while Travis Kelce was grabbing bags. There was like a little handler. And so it's got
0: to
1: be their
0: Why
1: dog.
0: Why does there have to be so Why much are, speculation with them? Why can't they just be like, hey, here's our dog.
1: Here's our big white fluffy dog.
2: Why are all these people in the world so not busy that they have time for that?
0: I do wonder, like, who gets up in the morning and is like, I'm hearing that she might have a dog. What pictures do we have?
2: I just assume she does have a dog.
0: Good for her.
2: Good for her.
1: Madonna's new album, Confessions 2, debuted at number one on the Billboard 200, marking her 10th number one album, which is a milestone only matched by the Beatles.
0: That's impressive.
1: It is.
2: Wow.
1: She becomes the first female artist to have another one album in 5 consecutive decades. That album was released on July 3rd. Allison, didn't you say that you heard a song that was like Madonna-esque that you liked?
2: Yeah, because we played a song in Music to Make You Cool. I did not like
1: it. Yeah, right.
2: And then I saw Juliette Lewis in my Instagram feed listening to another one that was really good.
1: Okay.
2: Yeah.
1: Netflix has officially greenlit a new competition series based on the classic board game Monopoly. It's going to feature 12 players who are trying to win the grand prize of $2 million. It is scheduled to premiere sometime in 2027.
0: For me to find that interesting, it can't be on a television set with an audience. Mm-hmm. It needs to be in Atlantic City, walking down Baltimore and Marvin's Gardens and all that.
2: Boardwalk. Someone's got to flip a board, too.
0: That's true.
1: Mick Jagger says that he regrets taking John Lennon's advice to never meet Elvis Presley.
3: Don't tell me. Yeah, you know, should never meet your heroes. I would never meet Elvis, Mick, if I were you.
4: That's fascinating, yeah.
3: And so I didn't. I took John's advice.
2: That was a really good impression.
3: It's really stupid of me, really.
1: Yeah, so he just said, I could have gotten a different version of Elvis than maybe what you got, John.
0: Yeah, right.
1: And finally, Allison, this one is for you. Ice-T has confirmed that he's going to be appearing in every episode of Law & Order SVU in the upcoming 28th season. Last season, as you know, he had reduced screen time because Kelly Giddish had to return, prompting budget adjustments.
2: Oh, I'm very well aware of what's going on SVU and how much money Dick Wolf needs to keep. So we can't have all our players on the show.
1: Mm-hmm. SVU season 28 is going to be premiering on October 8th.
0: You know Richard Wolf needs as much money as he can get.
2: Much money.
1: TV Tonight, we have the MLB All-Star Game and the World Cup. It's the semifinals.
0: Oh, yes, yes. Good morning from 100.3 WNIC. Extreme heat warning today as we get up to 72 degrees now. And then later in the day, we're going to hit 90s, going to feel like over 100. The cooling stations are all active. We have cross-exam coming up this morning. We'll play that next.
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0: Good morning from 100.3 WNIC with Jay, Allison, and Chelsea. Got that heat warning today. It's going to be extreme heat. It feels hot, sultry, over 98 degrees, a lot of humidity. Not fun.
1: You know, it's considerate. It is considerate of the world, not so much me, but Warren has been landing the air. 74 was where we could agree, which I wasn't agreeing to.
0: 74? That's not even air.
1: Now
0: that's where my parents' house is at.
1: Yeah, now it's at 76. And I'm like, excuse me, can we have a conversation? And he's like, yeah, we can have a conversation about how if we all stress out the grid, no one's going to have any air.
0: Oh,
1: and I'm like,
0: no.
1: Man, you love the environment.
2: Who was I talking to yesterday that they said if it's 98 degrees outside, then the house is 88? Like, they are only going 10 degrees under. And I was
1: there's a bunch of people.
2: I would literally, if you're with a person, I'm breaking up with you because I don't follow that policy.
0: That's nuts.
2: I'm trying to think of who it was that said that.
1: Yeah, stay strong in that.
2: I will. Absolutely.
0: With another round of this dangerous heat settling into Southeast Michigan, SMART is turning 6 buses

0: into mobile cooling centers across Metro Detroit.
1: Well, that's so cool, and that's thank not a bad you. Idea.
0: The buses will be parked at different locations with free air conditioning, bottled water, Wi-Fi, and no fare required.
1: No, I can imagine. Because I remember when we lived in Chicago. So, like, downtown in a city, when you're really talking about being down in Detroit.
0: Yeah.
1: I got to imagine there's a lot of non-air-conditioned buildings.
2: Right.
1: A lot, you know what I mean? So, that's very... I remember we would, when it would get really hot, we'd get a, I don't know, whatever the version of was, like a window unit.
0: Yeah.
1: And
0: my all mom, sleep in one room?
1: My mom would call it bed camp, and she'd tack a blanket up over the, you know, over the entranceway.
0: Yeah.
1: And we'd just all sleep in the living room.
2: Oh, that's fun.
1: On, like, really, when it got really hot.
0: Yeah. My parents did the same when we lived on Coolidge Avenue back in the day in Toms River, that little ranch.
1: Uh-huh.
0: Yeah, there was one air conditioner.
1: You didn't have central air in the olden times.
0: No, you had a wall air conditioner or a window air conditioner.
1: If you
0: like
1: were lucky.
0: You want to have a conversation about Cyclospora?
1: Yeah, I can talk about it all day because it's not going to hurt me.
2: Okay, well, you guys
1: are in danger.
2: I'm real worried. I completely forgot about it, and uh-oh. I had a salad. I went out to eat and got a salad yesterday.
1: Chelsea.
0: Can I get the mint and potatoes out first,
2: oh, sure.
0: And then we can have the commentary?
2: Yeah.
1: Okay.
0: Michigan Cyclospora outbreak continues to grow.
1: Yeah.
0: With more than 2,000 cases and 44 hospitalizations, making it the hardest hit state in the country, Michigan. Investigators believe lettuce or other leafy greens are likely the source, but they still haven't identified the specific brand or suppliers. Health officials recommend thoroughly washing or cooking fresh produce while the investigation continues. Now, what I heard this morning driving in was that it seems to be, don't quote me, but it seems to be the bagged lettuce.
1: That's what I heard, too.
0: And they said that it doesn't seem to be like buying a head of lettuce, taking a couple layers off and washing it good. It seems like bagged lettuce is the issue.
2: Well, I'm really hoping that the restaurant that I went to does not use bagged lettuce.
0: I don't know what they use.
1: Well, all I'm saying, if you stick to Stouffer's French bread pizzas, you're probably going to live a lot longer. So
0: you sure are.
2: Not going to have that problem.
0: And no. I think live quite happily.
1: Very happily.
2: Well, and here's the unsettling part. It can take anywhere from 2 to 14 days to if you do get it register in your body.
0: Oh my god.
2: So I could be at day 13 and think that I'm totally in the clear, and day 14 comes. My neighbor has it right now.
0: Really?
2: She has lost 19 pounds in 3 days.
0: That's dangerous.
2: Maybe it is dangerous.
0: But that means she's
1: I'm gonna eat a salad
0: neighbor's
1: today.
0: your neighbor's dehydrated them. When you she needs water.
2: She's working on all of that
1: are
2: stuff.
1: Are people dying from this?
0: No, it I don't think so.
1: Hospitalizations. Okay.
0: It's a lot of dirt.
1: Okay.
2: Yeah.
1: She lost 19 pounds?
2: Something like that.
1: I might be interested in this then.
2: Okay, so that's what everyone's saying, but now everyone on TikTok is like, I swear to God, if I hear one more person say they want to lose 19 pounds from this, this is the worst thing I've ever had in my life.
1: Yeah,
2: saying that.
1: Sounds pretty bad.
2: And when you have explosive diarrhea all day, every day.
1: Yeah, that can't be fun.
0: No, that can't be fun.
3: When you're sliding into thirst and you're feeling something, there's diarrhea.
1: I forgot about that. Oh, my God.
0: All right, there you go. 100.3 WNIC.
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4: Time for Feeling Good in the D on 100.3 WNIC. It's brought to you this time around by our friends at Moran Chevrolet in Clinton Township. And yes, I took a Post-it and stapled it to this so I could find it.
5: I like that idea.
4: Our new things every
5: day. Is that your new system?
4: My new system.
5: Wow, you also blew things up really big.
4: Really large. This is a nice story. An off-duty firefighter from Texas saved three children after a boat carrying nine people overturned on a lake during a 4th of July outing. The firefighter repeatedly dove beneath the capsized boat, rescuing the three kids. He had to perform CPR on one of them before she began breathing again. But luckily, thanks to him and him being a total hero.
5: Right.
4: All three children survived without major injuries.
5: Oh my God. That's amazing.
4: That's
5: right
4: unbelievable.
5: Place. Right time.
4: That's not just jumping in and like somebody's
5: table.
4: That's like you're jumping in, you're going into a capsized boat.
5: Yeah.
4: You're finding kids that are unconscious. You're giving them CPR. You're getting more kids. I mean, that's like superhero stuff.
5: Yeah. Yes, it is.
4: That's unbelievable.
5: He deserves like a Medal of Honor or something like that.
6: He'll probably get one.
4: Yeah, he should.
6: I hope so.
4: 100.3 WNIC, Back in the Day Hollywood Minute, all on the way.

0: 100.3 WNIC with Jay Towers, Allison, and Chelsea. Can I just tell you that coming up on Thursday night, we are having a party. And it's been a while since we threw a party like this.
1: We haven't in a long time.
0: And we're doing it at one of our favorite places, Hollywood Casino at Greektown.
1: Cannot wait.
0: And you know, everything's open over there now.
1: Yeah.
0: Like the street's open, like you're all good. It's beautiful. People are talking about it. But we brought back our purse party. And this means that you and your friends, if you're on our list, come out to our party. There's beverages. There's food.
1: Ooh. Yeah, so there's going to be appetizers. There's a cash bar. And there's $10,000 worth of purses like Balenciaga, Tory Burch, Michael Kors, Kate Spade, Marc Jacobs. And by the way, I've had a couple people ask me, like, is this a fundraiser? Do I have to pay for raffle tickets? Once you are in the party, we give you raffle tickets. You put them in whatever bag you want, and that's it.
0: Yeah, so if you want to take all your tickets and put them in the Balenciaga,
1: Balenciaga bag, you're free to do that.
0: Yeah. Will I be wearing No Comment or 100% from Balenciaga? Who knows?
2: We don't know.
0: What scent will it be?
2: Oh, my gosh. I just have a renewed interest in this party.
1: Yeah, you do.
0: Well, you'll be eating delicious food, smelling me, and winning a purse.
2: Wearing white pants.
0: If you want to join this party with us, it's invite only.
1: Yep.
0: You can bring some friends with you, but you got to be specific on your number and tell Chelsea.
1: Be within reason. Everyone so far has been within reason. If you want to bring four friends with you, we're totally cool with that. Please bring all four friends, though, because other people...
0: Yeah, then you're taking spots away from other people.
1: Yeah, yeah, yeah.
0: 313-631-100.3. 313-631-100.3. You can call now. Chelsea's going to jump on the phone. Be brief with her. She's got a lot of calls to take. The phones are already nutty.
1: Yeah, don't be lingering with your questions.
0: Sometimes I'm in here. Sometimes when I'm on break, I come in, I hear her on the phone, and I hear hello, Chelsea, how are you today?
2: I was listening to it yesterday.
0: And Chelsea's like, I need to get your name on the list! And they're like, Chelsea, what color is it outside? Is it more reddish out with the sky? Is it more... Just give her your name and information. We don't have time for your antics.
2: This one guy yesterday was so excited about his Ed Sheeran tickets and just wanted to keep talking to her about it.
0: Oh, Chelsea.
1: I think the call got disconnected at one point.
0: What'd you have for dinner last night? Listen, Bob, take your tickets.
2: Sorry, Bob.
0: No, we love you all. It's just Chelsea's a one-woman show over there on the phones.
2: Yeah, I don't do much to help her.
0: No. There you go. Good luck from 100.3 WNIC.

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1: Yes.
0: You can choose, do I want to listen to Jay Towers in the morning in my ears, or do I want to visually see it?
1: Wow.
2: That's a cool feature.
1: That's quite a, you got a choice there.
0: Mm-hmm. You know what I watched yesterday on Netflix?
1: What?
0: I watched Bobby Bones, who's one of our guys.
1: Oh, yeah.
2: Oh, did you really?
0: I watched Bobby Bones.
1: How was that?
0: I just watched him and his team talk about the Taylor Swift wedding, and it was, but I was somewhat enthralled by it. It was very good.
1: Oh, okay.
0: Yeah, so shout out to our Bobby Bones.
1: I was on Netflix yesterday, too.
0: Yeah?
1: I watched all of Worst Neighbor Ever, and then that
0: Great.
1: Yeah, that led into Worst Roommate Ever.
2: Oh, okay, and then they've got a Worst Ex, too. Yeah. I started Worst Neighbor Ever. The first one was insane. The second one blew up houses, right?
1: Blew up a house. They all end in murder.
2: Yeah.
1: You think you got a bad neighbor. As if everyone's still breathing, you don't.
0: Yeah,
2: right.
1: Right. You don't.
0: Right. Let's go back in the day, shall we? Bring me back in the day. Back in the day. Brought to you by Chippewa Valley Schools. Open enrollment taking place right now. What do we have today? Back in the day today, 27 years ago in 1999, the Blair Witch Project was released. Did we just do a Blair Witch story?
1: I feel like it because we talked about how we believed it.
0: Yeah, we thought
1: 100%
0: it was real.
1: Believed it. I also believe that mermaid documentary. So. Not a good.
0: 26 years ago in 2000, the first X-Men movie was released. It was made... I should say the movie made $157 million in the U.S.
1: You know what I thought about watching yesterday?
0: Mm.
1: Only because I heard this comedian, Aziz Ansari.
0: Mm-hmm.
1: I was listening to some of his stand-up, and he was talking about the ending and how his friend said, you got to watch this movie because it has a twist ending. And Aziz is like, I love twist endings.
0: It's called The Ending?
1: No.
0: Oh.
1: But the movie is Saw.
0: So I saw Saw.
1: I had to decide. I was like, do I want to sit through Saw for a twist ending? Yeah. I mean, I do watch a lot of Criminal Minds. I can handle a lot, but
0: you saw. We've talked about you saw Seven, right?
1: I love Seven.
0: Yeah, so I mean,
1: I love Seven.
0: Yeah, there's a little bit of a little more gruesome than that, but
1: kind
0: of the same vibe. 4 years ago in 2022, Netflix released Resident Evil, the TV series, and then a year ago in 2025, I Know What You Did Last Summer was released with Freddie Prinze Jr. and Jennifer Love Hewitt, which I never saw.
1: No,
2: saw a lot of press for it though.
0: Yeah, it was the reboot of
1: it. Yes. Yeah, you never saw it?
0: I saw the first one and the second one. But I'm saying I didn't see this one. This is
1: a reboot
0: last year. Yeah.
1: Oh, I'm just finding out it happened.
0: It happened last year.
1: Okay.
2: My mom said to me yesterday, she's like, well, Allison, I feel like, was getting confused quite a bit on the show yesterday.
0: God.
2: I'm like, yeah, because she has selective hearing,
1: yesterday. Just yesterday?
0: Do you know how many questions I have to answer
1: from
0: friends and family about your mental state?
1: I understand.
0: And
1: That's all I can do.
0: It's always a cross between, is there something wrong with her or does she not listen? I'm like, she doesn't
1: listen.
0: Both. No, there's nothing wrong with you.
1: There's nothing wrong with you. I'm perfectly fine.
0: No, you're as normal as they come.
1: Sure. Sure.
0: You're even, what is it?
1: Even keel.
0: Oh,
1: yeah. Totally.
0: That's your old Allison even keeled Martinick. It's time for Hollywood Minute, brought to you this time around by Modernistic Cleaning and Restoration.
2: Two more of the Jolie Pitt kids are taking steps to remove the Pitt from their names. This time it is 24-year-old Maddox and 21-year-old Zahara. Now, I'm pretty sure they have to take an ad out in the paper or something like that. There's some weird step that you have to do and make it public before you can actually remove the name.
1: I understand that how this makes me look. But just one of the many reasons we're glad that I never had children. If those were my children, don't you dare come back around 20 years later regretful that your mother brainwashed you, because I will never speak to you again.
0: Yeah.
1: And I know parents are like, if you had kids, you wouldn't feel that way. I wouldn't test that theory.
0: I mean,
1: grudges run strong, even against my children.
0: The only part of this equation I don't understand or don't know is, like, I don't really know why the kids hate Brad Pitt.
1: Because
0: we weren't there. I mean, we know the public stuff.
1: I just wish that, I mean, we'll totally
2: say it.
1: We'll totally get on board with not liking him anymore. What did he do that was so bad?
0: Yeah.
2: Paramount Pictures has acquired the U.S. rights to the original screenplay of A Nightmare on Elm Street to reboot the iconic horror franchise. Ooh. Now, the new installment is going to be based on the original 1984 film featuring Freddy Krueger. No cast, director, or writer has been attached to the project yet, but that was
1: Johnny Depp was in that one.
3: Yeah. Yeah.
2: Oh, okay. Mm-hmm. Jelly Roll says that he cannot have a cheat meal because the addict in him comes out and it becomes a five-day food bender.
3: I totally believe it.
2: I believe it, too. Mm-hmm. And he said when it does happen, he gives himself grace and tries not to have two bad days in a row. But he's like, I cannot be allowing myself to have cheat days.
3: I just today, while I was waiting for you two, you know what I did? I had a four-hour share.
2: Yep.
3: And you know what? I wish I didn't, because all I've been thinking about was the second one.
1: Uh-huh. Yeah. Well, I think it all comes from the same part of your brain that makes you a drug addict, an alcoholic, gambling addict. Yeah. And an alcoholic can't just have a drink.
3: No, never go back.
1: No.
3: Right? Nope.
2: Things between Kim Kardashian and Lewis Hamilton seem to be heating up. She posted a bunch of pictures on Instagram yesterday of like her and the family. They were in Idaho celebrating the 4th of July, and he was in one of the photos with her and one of her kids.
1: Someday we'll all know who that guy is.
3: I was just going to say, I'm sorry, who's Lewis Hamilton?
2: He's a, F1, but he's a car racer.
3: Okay.
2: And like one of the best.
3: Okay.
2: Yeah.
1: I would have liked it better if he was in Hamilton.
2: Okay.
3: That's the first thing I thought.
2: And finally, Sony Pictures Animation and Amazon MGM Studios have officially announced the production for the fifth installment of Hotel Transylvania.
3: Oh.
2: The Haunting of Hotel Transylvania is going to be released October 8th of 2027.
1: Speaking of things I almost watched A Final Destination the other day.
3: Oh. Yeah, you should. You'd like that.
1: Yeah.
3: You like that.
2: TV Tonight, the MLB All-Star Game, and the World Cup.
3: All right, Chelsea, thank you. Good morning from 100.3 WNIC. Still to come this hour, are these grilling sins? We've talked about our purse party on Thursday night, but have we talked about Yacht Rock on Saturday night? Yes, we're ready for it. We'll explain. Plus, spicy foods might save your life, and Allison's Bubbles coming up next.
1: A certain class of people that don't have to be worried about bears.
3: Oh, okay.

0: WNIC. Jay Towers, Allison, Chelsea, good morning. Thanks for being with us. 71 degrees, and it's going to be very hot today with that heavy heat advisory warning and all kinds of...
1: I think about the construction workers.
0: Oh, brutal.
2: Oh, my gosh. It's going on every single where you look. I mean, this has to be bad on them.
3: And our post... you know, our post office worker, like my mail lady, Tori.
0: Sure.
3: I mean, I just feel so bad for her that she's going to be walking in this heat every day.
0: Out and all that?
3: Yeah, right.
0: Let's make you a winner. 313-631-100.3 for Jay Summer Adventure. 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To get all your pre-show snacks, what show are you talking about? 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Tickets are on sale right now. You want to be a winner? Good luck from 100.3 WNIC. That sunshine today gets up to 98, but it's going to feel hotter. Allison has bubbled.
1: Ladies, is it your time of the month?
0: Oh.
1: I ask only because if it is, don't worry about bears. Bears are not drawn to menstruating women.
3: Really?
1: It's a myth that's still going strong, even though a study debunked it almost 25 years ago. It's been debunked.
0: I had no idea.
1: So feel free to walk through the woods during your time. You're not in any extra danger.
3: Oh my gosh, watch someone get mauled by a bear today that just happens to be on their period.
1: It's not going
3: to
1: be because of that, though.
0: Oh my God.
1: Because your skin was yummy and salty.
0: I have cramps, I'm angry, and I certainly am not going to deal with you. Bear just says, I got you, lady. I'm gone.
3: Whatever.
0: All good. 100.3 WNIC.
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4: 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Jay Towers, Allison Chelsea, a couple of Fox News headlines. Thanks.

0: morning from 100.3 WNIC with Jay, Allison, and Chelsea. Some Fox 2 news headlines today. We'll get through them. Questions continue to swirl about the future of University of Michigan Athletic Director Ward Manuel as the Board of Regents prepare to review an independent report on the culture of the athletic department.
1: I have not heard anything about this.
0: Oh, yeah, it was a big story yesterday.
1: Was it?
0: He says he has no plans to step down and has had productive conversations. Basically, they're just talking about some of the things that have happened at the school and mm-hmm. through athletics and
1: under his watch.
0: Yeah,
1: okay.
0: So, you know, where do things stand? My daughter had texted me on Saturday, mm-hmm. and she was like, something bad is going on at Great Lakes Crossing. There's all these cops. And I'm like, what are you talking about? And I looked, and this is the story we all know now, but the man detained after Saturday's shooting at Great Lakes Crossing has been released while prosecutors decide whether charges will be filed.
2: No, you should totally release someone who's been involved in shooting.
0: Wait a minute.
2: Okay.
0: Police say the 22-year-old Detroit man, who has a concealed pistol license, has been cooperating with investigators.
2: Okay.
0: The shooting happened after an earlier fight inside the mall.
2: So he might have been protecting himself.
0: Leaving a 20-year-old Pontiac man dead and a 19-year-old woman injured. She's expected to recover, but
2: he doesn't need to sit in jail while they figure this out.
0: They figure it out. Okay. Right. I think that's the situation there. But anyway, beyond that, although not somebody going into a mall and just shooting people.
2: Right, that's not how that went.
0: Yeah, I mean, but still, you hear gunshots in a mall, and even if it wasn't, you're still going to, it's going to mess you up.
2: It is.
3: Isn't this the second mall in two weeks?
0: In a week or so, yeah.
3: Yeah, this is crazy.
0: Mm-hmm.
2: I told you, I'm not the only one walking around unhinged. Well, people are literally this close.
0: I know. Chick-fil-A is bringing back a popular Cow Appreciation Day after a years-long break. Customers who visit participating restaurants dressed in cow-themed outfits today between 7 a.m. and 7 p.m. can receive a free entree in-store, while kids in costumes can also score a special cow cart toy. The event returns for the first time since before the pandemic as they celebrate the 80th anniversary of Chick-fil-A.
2: That's so weird.
0: Yeah, that's what they've been doing.
2: I mean, it's just weird. I thought you were going to say they're going to have Cow Appreciation Day, which means, like, for the one time of the year, you're going to get burgers. And I was like, that's really not appreciating a cow, though.
0: No.
2: It's kind of the opposite.
0: You want some big space news today?
2: Mm-hmm.
0: Astronomers have discovered a type of sugar inside a gas cloud near the center of the Milky Way. It's the first time sugar has been detected in interstellar space.
3: How do they even know that?
0: I don't know.
2: Space people go up there, Chelsea.
0: Well, they don't go to the center of the universe there.
2: I reject that story.
0: Yeah.
2: If no one got up there and grabbed a spoonful, then I reject it. Because that's how I thought that went down.
0: That's good.
2: Right?
0: That's good. That's a good one.
3: You should take Chase's spot in the Space Minute today and ask these questions.
2: Could you run that by Paul, please?
0: I will run that by him.
2: Thank you.
0: The U.S. House is considering legislation that could permanently end the twice-a-year clock changes. Supporters say Americans are tired of switching the clocks back and forth. Here's the
3: thing
0: about this.
3: Chill out with that. God.
0: I get it. I know why. It is. It's a pain in the neck. I'm telling you.
2: You're going to complain when it's
0: either too light or too dark. There's going to be all these other problems. It's going to be a domino effect. No one's thinking of that part.
2: The devil you know.
0: That's right.
2: You always go that route.
3: Yeah, you do.
2: Yeah.
0: All right.
3: Heard that.
0: There are your headlines on 100.3 WNIC.

0: sure. We're not sure where Mark is.
1: Mark retired. Yeah, I remember that. Mark, their engineer.
2: Yeah, I don't know. I would assume that this was probably going to be his last day, but maybe he's like working until
0: Finishing Friday, the week or something.
1: All right. Well, yeah, we'll be there for that.
2: Yeah.
1: Are we grilling today at the IHOP building?
2: No, it's going to be Mexican food.
1: Delicious.
2: Yeah. Oh,
3: I dare you to eat salad again.
2: I'm not going to. I can't. I can't risk it twice. Oh, my God. I just stopped thinking about
1: it. Didn't she say the incubating period is like 15 days?
2: 2 to 15 days.
3: Oh God, you're like the Walking Dead. We're not going to know for a while.
1: Can you imagine? It's like you like on July 1st, you had, you had a side salad. And now it's like July 15th on payday.
3: You can't even figure out. You're like, why can't I get off the toilet?
1: Oh, yeah. It wouldn't be that.
3: No, it's the other way.
2: Everyone's going to have to like start carrying towels in their car and like a change of clothes. Just God forbid it comes out of nowhere.
1: The average American enjoys 13 grill days per year, and the biggest grilling sins are touching another person's grill without permission and not letting the meat rest before serving. I totally disagree with that. I'm actually very militant about hot dog making with me. Like, if I put hot dogs on the grill and they're done and they're all split and they're all hot and juicy and ready to go and they get on the little toasted bun... Like, it doesn't matter if there's still steak on the grill and burger. I require everybody to go inside, sit at the table, and eat a hot dog. Because no one wants a hot dog at room temperature while you're waiting for the other stuff to cook.
2: Okay.
3: The only time that you do want that is grilling. But I will back you. You're the guy that likes a traveler.
1: Yeah.
3: While you're driving your fast food that you just
1: bought. Well, I eat hot dogs while I cook them.
3: Right.
1: Of course I do.
3: But you for sure don't touch someone's grill.
1: No.
3: There's one guy whose job it is.
1: Yeah.
3: Don't touch his stuff unless asked. Unless asked.
1: Please watch the burgers for me.
3: Yes.
2: What's the craziest thing? Like, do you grill? I guess shrimp is not crazy.
1: No, but I grill shrimp. Crazy.
2: Or scallops or.
1: No, all that. I'll do that.
2: You will?
1: Yeah, sure.
2: Okay.
1: Yeah.
3: Do you have a cedar plank if you want to grill salmon?
1: No, I always feel like I get wood in it. It's weird.
3: Those wood planks will do that.
1: That's right.
2: It's also not a salmon person.
1: I'm not really a salmon person.
3: Don't eat salmon.
1: Although somebody made, what was it? Was it here that I say?
2: It was. Someone
1: is Chef Jim?
2: I believe so, from Andiamo.
1: Yeah, made salmon. If it's done right.
3: I had salmon at Andiamo.
1: Yeah.
3: And it was amazing. See? And salmon's gross. So when someone can do salmon well.
2: And I believe he specifically said on the air to you, Jay, I know you don't normally like salmon, but I do want you to try this one. And you were like, that was perfect.
1: It was perfect. It was delicious.
3: Did you say it like that, though?
1: Yeah, it sounds like me. I don't even fight it anymore. You know, at this point, you guys can have me sound like I'm, you know, from another planet.
3: It's
1: like,
3: not
1: whatever.
3: You guys.
1: No, I know.
3: No, you know it's not.
1: Oh, no, I'm grouping you together. Okay. All right. 100.3 WNIC. Want to go to Yacht Rock? Yes, you do. It's this weekend. Tickets next.

0: 100.3 WNIC with Jay, Allison, and Chelsea. Let's get you hooked up at 313-631-100.3. Mm-hmm. Oh, but it's all right. Yacht Rock. 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
1: Oh, so good.
0: So good. Our friend Jim Deutsch is going.
2: Is he going with us or he's just going to be there?
0: No, he's going with us.
2: Is he really?
1: Nice.
0: Yeah,
2: how
0: ready.
2: Fun.
0: Yeah, I told him we got some ideas to pitch to him. He said, I think he said,
2: do you want to do a Project Runway just about tracksuits?
0: Yeah, let's do it. I told you, your time's running out on that.
2: What, are you giving us about a week? Just put us on notice.
0: You're on report.
3: You would be
4: such a fine girl.
0: Yeah.
2: Is these all Saturday acts?
0: Everybody you're hearing is Saturday.
1: Yeah. Oh my God. Speaking of Joy to the World, when I was flipping through the channels in my car today, there is a channel that is all Christmas for Christmas in July.
2: I heard the ad yesterday. Yeah. I was
0: did Hallmark do that this year?
1: They've been doing it. Yeah.
2: You're participating, aren't you?
1: You know I am.
2: Oh my God.
0: You know what?
1: It's like 98 degrees outside.
0: You talked about it earlier.
1: Like
0: the dopamine, though, it does make you happy. It makes some people happy.
2: Yeah, all right. You okay.
0: Teach his own. 100.3 WNIC.
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1: That's incredible.
0: Jay, Allison, and Chelsea, it is time for That's Incredible. Incredible stories from around the world and beyond. Nearly 40% of divorces nationwide now involve couples over 50. People are calling the trend gray divorces with no regrets.
1: That's incredible.
2: Man, you hold out for 25 plus years and now you're like, I'm out of here.
3: If you think about it, though, if you're 50, I mean, you got a good maybe 40 years in front of you.
2: Oh, you have a second life ahead of you.
3: If you can't stand that person,
2: yeah.
3: It's not like the old days. You got married, you followed those vows, and you died hating each other. And that's how it was supposed to be.
0: Right.
3: I think it's still really how it's supposed to be, but...
0: The United States spent $30 billion to ditch textbooks for laptops and tablets, and now kids are less cognitively capable than their parents.
1: That's incredible.
0: Wait, isn't that wild?
3: I don't like it. I don't
2: like
3: it.
2: I think sometimes you need to read out of a textbook.
0: It's just not the way.
3: There's a lot of tech things that I've fought that I wind up get some time passes, and I'm like, I was way wrong on that. Like when I was like, we don't need DVDs, that's stupid, and I'm not going to use a smartphone. Okay, I realize the error of my ways.
0: Sure.
3: But I'm not ever going to be on board with read a book, grab it, hold it, pages.
0: Yeah, yeah.
2: Go to the back, the index, see what page you need to go to find your facts.
3: Books need to,
0: Ironically enough, Chinese college exams are notoriously difficult. And students are increasingly turning to AI-powered glasses to cheat.
1: That's incredible.
3: China's not going to let you get away with that, kids, and you know it.
2: Not at all.
0: Adults who eat spicy food 6 or 7 days a week have a 14% lower risk of dying than those who rarely eat spicy foods. Spicy stuff is reportedly linked to reduced risk of death from
3: inflammation,
0: cancer, and heart and lung disease.
1: Yeah, incredible.
3: It's also, it keeps things from, being inflamed. I used to have kind of a tolerance. I mean, I remember when we'd go for Thai food, I'd get medium.
0: Yeah.
3: I can't even do light. I don't know what happened.
0: No?
2: Well, don't your taste buds change every 7 years or something like that? So now it's just like you can't do it.
0: I wish I could remember the name of a place in LA I had some food from that was so good.
3: Yeah.
2: Was it Erewhon?
0: No, it was like a dumpling place.
3: Ooh.
0: So everything was like, you had to eat it with chopsticks, but everything was in that. And then some was in it was so good.
3: Oh.
0: I was like, I wish I could remember this. I should write this down. I like this. A new survey says more than half of Americans think keeping up their online presence feels more like work than fun. Agreed. And most people are posting a lot less than they used to.
1: That's incredible.
0: It is a job.
3: No, it is a job. For us, it's legit a job. And I had felt bad because I felt like I should put something up there yesterday because the last thing I have is my lost box of vegetable fried rice from Kroger that I still don't know where it is.
0: Right.
3: It's going to wind up under something somewhere.
0: Right.
3: And I'm like, I should really put some new stuff up there yesterday. And I had some ideas, but then I was like, I don't feel like it.
0: Yeah.
3: I looked like crap.
0: Well, that's the problem with social media. The problem is like we are in a very, very small group. It's different, but for us, would I use social media to talk about something cool we're doing on the show? Yes. Would I do something to say, we're doing a purse party? Yes.
3: Mm-hmm.
0: But then the in-between times,
3: you want to entertain.
0: Like if you don't put something up, you hurt yourself the next time you want to talk about the purse party. So they're constantly making you to stay relevant. But I don't know what else to post.
3: I do want Kroger to know, though, something came out of that vegetable fried rice post.
0: What's that?
3: There was like 6 different people that are going to try it now.
0: See?
2: Nice.
0: Yeah. I'm going to tell Cam at Kroger.
3: Thank you.
0: Look at you.
2: Can I just give my nephew Bronson a little shout out right now while we're talking about food? Because he now wants to be a chef. He just turned 8 years old yesterday.
3: Oh.
2: Cannot believe it.
3: Chefs can make a lot of money.
2: Yes, they can. And he made some Polish roses while we were up north. I don't know if you've ever had them. They're like, it's ham, cream cheese, and then green onion. You roll them up and then they look like little roses.
0: I think they have different names.
3: Yeah,
2: I'm sure they do. And he wants to make you guys some so that you can taste test them and give him your reviews.
0: Really?
2: Yes.
0: Well, tell him this. I don't typically eat food handled by children because I don't trust their hand washing.
2: I'll make sure that he washes his hands. I'll supervise.
0: But if he washes his hands, puts on a hairnet, and uses gloves.
2: You might lose them at the hairnet. But.
0: I'm just kidding, buddy. I'll eat them. I will absolutely eat them. And so will Allison.
3: Sure. I'm all about the ham.
0: She loves pork.
3: You can't stop me from eating ham.
0: And that makes...
1: That's incredible.
0: Sure does. All right. There you go. 100.3 WNIC.

0: 100.3 WNIC, Dearborn, Detroit. It's time for Hollywood Minute. It is brought to you this time around by our friends at Shayna Roofing, MyMichiganRoof.com. Here's Chelsea.
1: So a lot of people have been speculating whether or not Travis Kelce and Taylor Swift have a dog. It's this white, fluffy dog. They saw it at Madison Square Garden during their wedding celebrations. Come to find out, this dog got off of Taylor Swift's private jet yesterday while Travis Kelce was grabbing bags. There was like a little handler. And so it's got
0: to
1: be their
0: dog. Why does there have to be so much speculation with them? Why can't they just be like, hey, here's our dog.
1: Here's our big, white, fluffy dog.
2: Why are all these people in the world so not busy that they have time for that?
0: I do wonder, like, who gets up in the morning and is like, I'm hearing that she might have a dog. What do we have? What pictures do we have?
2: I just assume she does have a dog.
0: Good for her.
2: Good for her.
1: Madonna's new album, Confessions 2, debuted at number one on the Billboard 200, marking her 10th number one album, which is a milestone only matched by the Beatles.
0: That's impressive.
1: It is.
2: Wow.
1: She becomes the first female artist to have another one album in 5 consecutive decades. That album was released on July 3rd. Allison, didn't you say that you heard a song that was like Madonna-esque that you liked?
2: Yeah, because we played a song in Music to Make You Cool. I did not like
1: it. Yeah, right.
2: And then I saw Juliette Lewis in my Instagram feed listening to another one that was really good.
1: Okay.
2: Yeah.
1: Netflix has officially greenlit a new competition series based on the classic board game Monopoly. It's going to feature 12 players who are trying to win the grand prize of $2 million. It is scheduled to premiere sometime in 2027.
0: For me to find that interesting, it can't be on a television set with an audience. Mm-hmm. It needs to be in Atlantic City, walking down Baltimore and Marvin's Gardens and all that.
2: Boardwalk. Someone's got to flip a board, too.
0: That's true.
1: Mick Jagger says that he regrets taking John Lennon's advice to never meet Elvis Presley.
3: Don't tell me.
4: Yeah, you know, should never meet your heroes. I would never meet Elvis, Mick, if I were you.
5: That's fascinating, yeah.
3: And so I didn't. I took John's advice.
2: That was a really good impression.
3: It's really stupid of me, really.
1: Yeah, so he just said, I could have gotten a different version of Elvis than maybe what you got, John.
0: Yeah, right.
1: And finally, Allison, this one is for you. Ice-T has confirmed that he's going to be appearing in every episode of Law & Order SVU in the upcoming 28th season. Last season, as you know, he had reduced screen time because Kelly Giddish had to return, prompting budget adjustments.
2: Oh, I'm very well aware of what's going on SVU and how much money Dick Wolf needs to keep. So we can't have all our players on the show.
1: Mm-hmm. SVU season 28 is going to be premiering on October 8th.
0: You know Richard Wolf needs as much money as he can get.
2: Much money.
1: TV tonight, we have the MLB All-Star Game and the World Cup. It's the semifinals.
0: Oh, yes, yes. Good morning from 100.3 WNIC. Extreme heat warning today as we get up to 72 degrees now. And then later in the day, we're going to hit 90s, going to feel like over 100. The cooling stations are all active. We have cross-exam coming up this morning. We'll play that next.

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0: to get you hooked up this morning with a pair of tickets to check out Train and the Bare Naked Ladies and
1: what?
0: Matt Nathanson. Yes, at Pine Knob.
1: All of them?
0: All of them. Tickets are on sale now. If you want to go, you can win at 313-631-100.3. Good luck. Show me.

0: 100.3 WNIC with Jay Allison and Chelsea. Detroit's favorite game is Battle of the Sexes, brought to you by Hollywood Casino at Greektown, with two contestants on and ready to play.
1: Kristen is going for win number two up against Owen.
0: All right, let's play a little Battle of the Sexes.
1: Yeah, listen, name a part of your body where an insect could be living.
2: Oh, good Lord.
0: Oh, gross.
2: In my ear?
1: Second best, 5 points for that. Your hair was number one. Yeah. Jay, name something that might cause you to panic if you could not get it open.
0: My car.
1: Door was number one answer. Yeah, 10 points.
2: The jar of pickles. Would you panic?
0: I would panic. Chelsea, yeah.
1: Allison, name a word rhyming with chimp that you hope does not describe you.
2: Pimp?
1: That is the third best answer. 1 point for that. Wimp.
2: Oh, no.
1: Jay, name a phrase that begins with hold your...
0: horses.
1: Number one answer, you're in the lead, 20-6.
0: What would you have said?
2: Hand, that's what I thought.
1: Allison, name something you would be shocked to see Grandma riding.
2: I'd be shocked to see a horse.
1: Second best, 5 points for that. Speaking of horses, Little House on the Prairie is number one on Netflix right now.
0: I watched the first 10 minutes of it.
1: Was it good?
0: No.
1: Okay. Oh. And Jay, name a fruit that a guy would have a hard time stealing by putting it in his underwear.
0: A fruit?
1: Yep.
0: A cantaloupe?
2: Oh,
1: number
2: no.
1: Number one answer, 10 points
2: no,
1: for that.
2: No, should have been watermelon.
0: Yeah, that would have been better.
1: Well, you win 30-11.
0: All right, there you go. There's Battle on 100.3. WNIC, a little cross-exam next.
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2: Who's ready for a little something we do every Tuesday on the show called Cross Exam?

0: And then the third question, who's most likely to own more insulated tumblers than coffee mugs?
1: Oh,
0: God, okay. Suck today.
2: Yeah, these aren't the best, but they that's suck. Okay.
1: Do you no? Those first two are okay. You got a backup for that one?
0: For the tumbler one?
1: Yeah.
0: Well, yeah, but then I immediately puts me out of it. Well, okay. If we okay. just say if we take the word purse and change it to bag.
1: Okay. Let's, all right.
0: Okay. Who's most likely to refuse to set their bag on the floor?
2: Oh. Mm-hmm.
0: Okay.
2: That's people better. Are superstitious about that.
1: That's better.
0: Okay. That's okay. good. We'll go with that one. Okay. Here we go. Let's get our answers. Who's most likely to wear jeans when it's 95 degrees out? I said me. I have no problem wearing jeans in Florida. It's about the look, not about the comfort. Mm.
1: So this was a trick question for me because I don't wear jeans, not until my butt gets smaller.
0: Right.
1: So, but also you and Chelsea will and have and just did wear shorts.
0: Right.
1: And it's not something you're ever going to see me do.
0: Right.
1: So even though they won't be jeans, it would always be jeans over shorts.
0: How about culottes?
1: Culottes. That could be cool. Gauchos? That might be a thing. Can I bring that back?
0: All right.
2: Wait. Yeah, you should have them in every color. Brown, black, gray.
0: What about you?
2: Okay, so I said me because I've done it over and over again. I actually was, before Shelby passed, I was taking her for a walk on one of the hottest days ever in jeans.
0: In
2: and
0: jeans.
2: My neighbor commented and was like, I don't think you're really dressed appropriately today. Like, it's 100 out.
0: Shut
2: like,
0: up, neighbor.
1: Shut up, neighbor. And also, you wore shorts all the entire time we were in Florida.
2: Yeah, I mean, I will wear shorts, but I am also known to not.
0: All right, who's most likely to own white pants because they think it makes them look like they're on a yacht? Or they just look great? I definitely didn't say I will not wear white pants. And I feel like, by default, Chelsea would be the only one with white pants, although I don't ever recall you seeing them. So I said Chelsea.
1: So once again, I don't have white pants, but I said me.
0: You'd wear white pants?
1: I sure would. I just bought a pair of tan pants, and I was like, I look fabulous in these. They're like real light khaki.
0: Yeah.
1: And I was like, I'm going to wear these all the time. If I found a pair of white pants and I thought I looked good in them.
0: Mm-hmm. You would?
1: In a heartbeat.
0: How about a white tracksuit?
1: Bring it on.
2: Bring it on.
0: All right. What'd you say, Chels?
2: I said Allison. I figured the Donnas at J. Crew or wherever it is that she's shopping.
0: Yeah.
2: They would.
1: The Lindas.
2: That's who they are. They would take care of your bra and your white pants.
0: Mm-hmm. Okay. Last question. Who's most likely to refuse to set their purse on the floor? I said, or bag. I said on that one, Allison, because I don't care. Like my bag, I'd put anywhere.
1: Oh, it's so funny.
0: Anywhere. I mean, anywhere I put my bag, I don't care. Like at the airport, on the floor, no problem. Like on the, wherever. Yeah.
1: Okay. Well, I went a different route. First of all, I never have a bag or a purse.
2: Carry bags.
0: Yeah.
1: I also would not care.
0: Yeah.
1: And I did say you because I'm sure the bag that you just bought came from some new designer friend that you have.
0: What bag I have? I have an Adidas bag.
1: Whichever one you're going to buy this week. I can't keep up with your purse. You're going to buy some trendy bag from... Yeah.
0: I do not own any trendy bags. You're putting me in a box I've never been in.
1: You don't... Let's put the word yet in that sentence. Let's make sure we put the word yet.
0: All right, what did you say?
2: I said me because it's really bad luck to put your purse on the ground.
0: I've never heard of that before.
2: No, it's a thing where like you can, you know, you're like burning money. If you put your purse on the ground.
1: TikTok is really messing with her head.
2: Mm-hmm. Ask anyone. This is a real thing. Guys, you got to back me up. If you're watching or listening, you got to back me up.
0: At LAX, the Delta Club didn't open until 4:30 a.m. and I got there at 4:15.
1: Oh, no.
0: So I sat on the floor of the airport and dumped my bag. My purse. I dumped my bag on the floor and cleaned it out. I told you, I don't care. I just don't care.
1: Okay.
0: All right, there you go. 100.3 WNIC. Cross exam.

0: Good morning from 100.3 WNIC with Jay, Allison, and Chelsea. Got that heat warning today. It's going to be extreme heat. Going to feel hot, sultry, over 98 degrees, a lot of humidity. Not fun.
1: You know, it's considerate. It is considerate of the world, not so much me, but Warren has been landing the air. 74 was where we could agree, which I wasn't agreeing to.
0: 74? That's not even air.
1: Now
0: that's what my parents' house is at.
1: Yeah, now it's at 76. And I'm like, can we have a conversation? And he's like, yeah, we can have a conversation about how if we all stress out the grid, no one's going to have any air.
0: Oh,
1: and I'm like,
0: no.
1: Man, you love the environment.
2: Who was I talking to yesterday that they said if it's 98 degrees outside, then the house is 88? Like, they are only going 10 degrees under. And I was
1: there's a bunch of people.
2: I would literally, if you're with a person, I'm breaking up with you because I don't follow that policy.
0: That's nuts.
2: I'm trying to think of who it was that said that.
1: Yeah, stay strong in that.
2: I will. Absolutely.
0: With another round of this dangerous heat settling into Southeast Michigan, SMART is turning 6 buses into mobile cooling centers across Metro Detroit.
1: Well, that's so cool, and
0: that's
1: thank
0: not a bad
1: you.
0: Idea. The buses will be parked at different locations with free air conditioning, bottled water, Wi-Fi, and no fare required.
1: No, I can imagine. Because I remember when we lived in Chicago. So, like, downtown in a city, when you're really talking about being down in Detroit.
0: Yeah.
1: I got to imagine there's a lot of non-air conditioned buildings.
2: Right.
1: A lot. You know what I mean? So, that's very... I remember we would... When it would get really hot, we'd get whatever the version of was, like a window unit.
0: Yeah.
1: And
0: my also mom, in one room.
1: My mom would call it bed camp, and she'd tack a blanket up over the, over the entranceway.
0: Yeah.
1: And we'd just all sleep in the living room.
2: Oh, that's fun.
1: On like really, when it got really hot.
0: Yeah. My parents did the same when we lived on Coolidge Avenue back in the day in Toms River, that little ranch.
1: Uh-huh.
0: Yeah, there was one air conditioner.
1: You didn't have central air in the olden times.
0: No, you had a wall air conditioner or a window air conditioner.
1: If you
0: like
1: were lucky.
0: You want to have a conversation about cyclospora?
1: Yeah, I can talk about it all day because it's not going to hurt me.
2: Okay, well,
1: you guys are in danger.
2: I'm real worried. I completely forgot about it, and I had a salad. I went out to eat and got a salad yesterday.
1: Chelsea.
0: Can I get the mint and potatoes out first?
2: Oh, sure.
0: And then we can have the commentary?
2: Yeah. Okay.
0: Michigan cyclospora outbreak continues to grow.
1: Yeah.
0: With more than 2,000 cases and 44 hospitalizations, making it the hardest hit state in the country, Michigan. Investigators believe lettuce or other leafy greens are likely the source, but they still haven't identified the specific brand or suppliers. Health officials recommend thoroughly washing or cooking fresh produce while the investigation continues. Now, what I heard this morning driving in was that it seems to be, don't quote me, but it seems to be the bagged lettuce.
1: That's what I heard too.
0: And they said that it doesn't seem to be like buying a head of lettuce, taking a couple layers off and washing it good. It seems like bagged lettuce is the issue.
2: Well, I'm really hoping that the restaurant that I went to does not use bagged lettuce.
0: I don't know what they use.
1: Well, all I'm saying, if you stick to Stouffer's French bread pizzas, you're probably going to live a lot longer.
0: So you sure are.
2: Not going to have that problem.
0: And no. I think live quite happily.
1: Very happily.
2: Well, and here's the unsettling part. It can take anywhere from 2 to 14 days to if you do get it register in your body.
0: Oh my god.
2: So I could be at day 13 and think that I'm totally in the clear, and day 14 comes. My neighbor has it right now.
0: Really?
2: She has lost 19 pounds in 3 days.
0: That's dangerous.
2: Maybe it is dangerous.
0: But that means she's your neighbor's dehydrated then. When you she needs water.
2: She's working on all of that
1: stuff. Are people dying from this?
0: No, I don't think so.
1: Hospitalizations. Okay.
0: It's a lot of dirt.
1: Okay.
2: Yeah.
1: She lost 19 pounds?
2: Something like that.
1: I might be interested in this then.
2: Okay, so that's what everyone's saying, but now everyone on TikTok is like, I swear to God, if I hear one more person say they want to lose 19 pounds from this, this is the worst thing I've ever had in my life.
1: Yeah,
2: stop saying that.
1: Sounds pretty bad.
2: And when you have explosive diarrhea all day, every day.
1: Yeah, that can't be fun.
0: No, that can't be fun.
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1: I forgot about that. Oh, my God.
0: All right, there you go. 100.3 WNIC.
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0: 100.3 WNIC with Jay Towers, Allison, and Chelsea. Can I just tell you that coming up on Thursday night, we are having a party. And it's been a while since we threw a party like this.
1: We haven't in a long time.
0: And we're doing it at one of our favorite places, Hollywood Casino at Greektown.
1: Cannot wait.
0: And you know, everything's open over there now.
1: Yeah.
0: Like the street's open, like you're all good. It's beautiful. People are talking about it. But we brought back our purse party. And this means that you and your friends, if you're on our list, come out to our party. There's beverages. There's food.
1: Ooh. Yeah, so there's going to be appetizers. There's a cash bar. And there's $10,000 worth of purses, like Balenciaga, Tory Burch, Michael Kors, Kate Spade, Marc Jacobs. And by the way, I've had a couple people ask me, like, is this a fundraiser? Do I have to pay for raffle tickets? Once you are in the party, we give you raffle tickets. You put them in whatever bag you want, and that's it.
0: Yeah, so if you want to take all your tickets and put them in the Balenciaga bag.
2: You're free to do that.
1: Yeah.
0: Will I be wearing No Comment or 100% from Balenciaga? Who knows? We don't know. What scent will it be?
3: Oh, my gosh. I just have a renewed interest in this party.
1: Yeah, you do.
0: Well, you'll be eating delicious food, smelling me, and winning a purse.
3: Wearing white pants.
0: If you want to join this party with us, it's invite only.
1: Yep.
0: You can bring some friends with you, but you got to be specific on your number and tell Chelsea.
1: Be within reason. Everyone so far has been within reason. If you want to bring four friends with you, we're totally cool with that. Please bring all four friends, though, because other people...
0: Yeah, then you're taking spots away from other people.
1: Yeah.
0: 313-631-100.3. 313-631-100.3. You can call now. Chelsea's going to jump on the phone. Be brief with her. She's got a lot of calls to take. The phones are already nutty.
1: Yeah, don't be lingering with your questions.
0: Sometimes I'm in here. Sometimes when I'm on break, I come in, I hear her on the phone, and I hear people go, hello, Chelsea, how are you today?
2: I was listening to it yesterday.
0: And Chelsea's like, I need to get your name on the list. And they're like, Chelsea, what color is it outside? Is it more reddish out with the sky? Is it more, just give her your name and information. We don't have time for your antics.
2: This one guy yesterday was so excited about his Ed Sheeran tickets and just wanted to keep talking to her about it.
0: Oh, Chelsea.
1: I think the call got disconnected at one point.
0: What'd you have for dinner last night? Listen, Bob, take your tickets.
2: Sorry, Bob.
0: No, we love you all. It's just Chelsea's a one-woman show over there on the phones.
2: Yeah, I don't do much to help her.
0: No. There you go. Good luck from 100.3 WNIC.
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0: Open up, man.
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1: You made her catch you?
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1: With who?
0: The girl next door, you know?
1: Man.
0: I don't know what to do.
1: Say it wasn't you.
0: All right.

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1: Hey, Teresa. I just wanted to let you know that I really love your show. You are amazing. And I'm enjoying today's playlist.
0: You have made my heart so very happy. 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
1: This couldn't come at a better time. 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

0: variety from the 80s, 90s, and today on 100.3 WNIC. 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Candace, are you excited?
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0: 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I'm Teresa Lucas. Hope your summer is going well. I have been diving into the ice cream a little too much at our house. You know what my favorite is? Mint chocolate chip. Oh, Peggy in Livonia, what's your favorite flavor?
1: I honestly might just go with vanilla.
0: Oh.
1: Because it's such a classic. And, you know, different places do different flavors of ice cream differently. And vanilla is one that you could never go wrong with.
0: You know, you are absolutely right. Steve in Belleville, what do you say?
2: Has to be cookie dough because, you know, I could go to town on just like plain cookie dough. So mixing it with ice cream is just the best.
0: You and I are on the same page.
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over the lazy dog. Remember learning that in typing class back in the 80s in high school? Yeah. Well, bring back some 80s memories with a song request. Our iHeart 80s Lunch kicking off at noon on 100.3 WNIC. 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

0: 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You can record a message. Send it to me here in the studio. You can listen to it before you send it too. But anyway, try it. I'm here waiting to hear from you. Let's check our messages now.
1: 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Thanks and have a great day.
0: 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You know, the expression putting on the Ritz means to dress fashionably, right? And the saying comes from

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0: 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Hi, who's this?
1: Hi, this is Susan from Troy.
0: What song is going to throw you right back into the 80s?
1: Can you play that crazy song they used to play in the 80s? I always feel like somebody's watching me. I forget who sings that.
0: Oh, yeah, Rockwell and Michael Jackson, right?
1: Yes, yes. And every time you go into a club, you always hear, I always feel like somebody's watching me. I mean, you always would hear that. You go, oh, my God. And then my sister, it was her leather period. She wore everything leather, tight leather. Boy, she looked good in it, too.
0: But I could never pull that off.
1: She'd never sweat. She'd be out there dancing, and she'd never sweat in this hot leather.
0: How is that even possible, right? Well, thanks for calling. We'll get your request on next. All right, have a good day.
1: Thank you. Happy show. I love your show.
0: Oh, thank you so much. I Heart 80s Lunch, 100.3 WNIC.
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glad you're listening. 100.3 WNIC. I've been talking with a lot of people on the phone about what a pop culture thing growing up it was for mom and dad to load everybody up in the car and head over to Big Boy. Well, guess what I have for you right now? It's a $50 gift card to Big Boy. Yum. Be caller 10 right now and I'll give it to you, okay? 313-631-100.3. Good luck.

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0: 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Oh my gosh, check this out.
1: True story. A mother missed her 8-year-old son so badly when he was at summer camp. She wrote him letters every day, waited for a response. She imagined when he writes back, he's going to say stuff like, you know, I learned to take a fish off a hook, groom a horse, tell my brother I miss him. But the letter that she received was really different. It said stuff like, I used my toothbrush to dig for worms, but it's okay because a kid in the bunk below me has let me use his toothbrush. And I shot a rifle. Can I get one? Can I get home? Oh my gosh, this letter is epic.
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0: 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Teresa Lucas here, excited. The Jay Towers in the Morning Purse Party is back. Everyone that goes to this party could try their luck to win beautiful designer handbags. And you know, it's at Hollywood Casino at Greektown on Thursday, July 16th. It'll be so much fun partying with Jay, Chelsea, and Allison. And you know, there's an exclusive guest list, okay, to get in. So be caller 10 right now, and I will get you on that list, okay? 313-631-100.3.
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It's Mike Rafferty. 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
1: 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I'm so excited.
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Definitely checking that out. 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

I know Taylor Swift would love for you to win this $1,000. It's the $1,000 fill up. 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You could be $1,000 richer. We're doing it every hour at 30 past all the way through 9:30 tonight. 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

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Today, 100.3 WNIC. It's Mike Rafferty. I don't know. Chelsea's two for two. Jay Towers in the morning. Her impression of Jay, heard it again this morning. It's spot on. And number two, she's also talking about how it's bad luck to put your purse on the floor. Jay and Allison had never heard that. I've heard that forever. And don't do it. Listen.

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0: 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It's Mike Rafferty. Well, this nasty little parasite that's making people sick, giving people, how shall we say, intestinal distress, to put it politely. I think you know what I'm talking about. The cyclosporiasis. It's the cases are growing by leaps and bounds. We're over like 3,300 cases in the state of Michigan alone. They're saying avoid bagged salads. And I mentioned this yesterday. Avoid bagged salads. Any pre-cut or pre-shredded vegetables, stay away from that for now. Also, and this is a hard one for a lot of people, berries, strawberries, raspberries. They've got a lot of cracks and crevices and places for this nasty little bug to hang on. In fact, I saw that Taco Bell has stopped selling lettuce temporarily because of this. So stay safe.
1: This report.
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100.3 WNIC. It's Mike Rafferty. Okay, we've reset everything. Another $1,000. $1,000 fill-up. Who's going to win? Might as well be you at 5:30.

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WNIC, Mike Rafferty. All right, give me two songs. Going to get you a chance at this $1,000. $1,000 fill-up. 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Less on gas. That's on the way.

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0: 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It's Mike Rafferty. Been listening to Jay this week, and they have so much going on. So busy and fun to listen to. For starters, they've got Ed Sheeran tickets again tomorrow. That's at Ford Field, August 29th. They've got Yacht Rock tickets for this weekend to give away. And the Purse Party is back. It's been a while since they've done this. It's Thursday night, Hollywood Casino, Greektown. Your chance to go have a little food, have a little fun, and probably walk away with a designer handbag. It's the Purse Party. Now, it's invite only. So you have to listen to Jay, Alice, and Chelsea tomorrow morning to get your invite. And you're going to have a great time Thursday night at the Purse Party with Jay Towers in the morning on WNIC.
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0: 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It's Mike Rafferty. Guess who won $1,000 today?
1: Oh, my God. You just made my day.
0: 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A grand is headed your way. It's the $1,000 fill-up. You know how this works. We give you a keyword at 30 past every hour. Take a moment. Plug it in. 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

0: variety from the 80s, 90s, today. 100.3 WNIC. It's Mike Rafferty. 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

Saw that they're continuing to move forward with the Britney Spears biopic. There's no really word on who would play her yet, but they are writing a screenplay as we speak. We'll see what happens. This is WNIC.

0: variety from the 80s, 90s, and today. 100.3 WNIC, Mike Rafferty. All right, another chance at $1,000, and the $1,000 fill-up is coming up at 7:30 with Christina. Get you a chance at a grand, and tomorrow morning, Jay Towers in the morning, Ed Sheeran tickets, Yacht Rock tickets, and tickets for their purse party. It is back, Hollywood Casino Greektown, Thursday night, but you have to have a VIP invite. You can do that tomorrow by listening to Jay, 100.3 WNIC.
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Well, Pontiac Oaks Park is officially open after a 3-year, $3 million transformation. Absolutely gorgeous.

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